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Really wanna make you mine. 4, 5, 6, come on and get your kicks. 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
1: From the Sky News Centre at 6. The US Secretary of State says a foreign actor was involved in the suspected bomb plot at RAF Fairford. Marco Rubio also claims a lot of people are disturbed that five men arrested over the incident in Gloucestershire have been released on bail. Iran's denied any involvement. Major General Chip Chapman, a former senior British military adviser, thinks it's encouraging that President Trump has praised the police response.
2: One of the foundational principles of American foreign policy since 1945 has been cooperative security with allies. We've got a mercurial president at the moment. You're never really sure where he stands on that, but it's good to see that he was sort of fairly complimentary.
1: Andy Burnham will use his first party conference speech as Prime Minister later to promise an end to politics as usual. The Labour leader's expected to set out plans for free social care in England, youth unemployment measures and a newly publicly owned energy grid. Here's what these people in Liverpool want to hear.
3: The usual one, isn't it? Immigration.
4: I guess an Irish border poll is important to me.
5: What I want him to hear is what he'll do for social care, because it really is wicked, some of the things that happen to people.
6: So I'd like to hear that he's going to raise the tax threshold to at least 15,000, at least.
1: AI that analyses speech could be used to screen people for type 2 diabetes. Experts have developed a tool to detect verbal changes linked to the condition. It's understood Manchester City chief executive Ferran Soriano has told other club bosses the fight against 115 Premier League charges could take years to resolve. Neither side have commented on reports of alleged financial rule breaches. Northern Ireland remain unbeaten in the Nations League after a goalless draw with Hungary. They're on 4 points in their group. And forecasters say London could see highs of up to 27 Celsius today. Temperatures in some areas may not drop below 18 degrees overnight, which could make it one of the warmest late September evenings recorded. That's
7: Sticky.
1: The latest, I'm Tanya Snuggs.
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7: Yeah, as Tanya said, it's going to be quite warm today. Great start, a few showers around. They will clear, brightening up with some sunshine later. Going to feel sticky today. Sticky, moist. Temperatures could get up to around 25 degrees in that sunshine later on this afternoon, so feeling humid. Dry, some clear spells this evening before heavy rain sweeps across the region. Sticky 11 overnight, and then a wet start to Wednesday morning. In fact, a very wet start, and temperatures still going to hang around 22 degrees. Now, are we okay for a Tuesday?
13: Yeah.
7: Are we good to go?
13: Yeah.

0: house with a door. 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Ready to play?
1: I think so.
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6: Rock a doodle doo to you, mate.
4: Excellent.
7: It's a good morning.
8: Good noonie.
9: Good morning, Vietnam.
2: All right, Dave.
10: Craig. Oh. What's the kitty?
2: It's going to shoot you. How are you feeling about
11: that? I feel absolutely brilliant.
2: Yay! Yay!
12: Lovely, lovely.
13: Lovely, lovely.
12: Lovely, lovely.
14: Lovely, lovely.
12: Lovely, lovely.
2: Yes.
12: Lovely, lovely.
2: Lovely, lovely. Lovely. Ask me how long yesterday was. Don't ask! I didn't stop yesterday. It's not the hardest job in the world. I think we got back to the studios about five yesterday. Because we did the show. Just a smidge of paperwork.
11: Boring.
2: And then headed off to the fair city of Monmouth. But that was a lovely day as well. Nice day yesterday. Pleasantly warm in the sunshine, so we went down there. And then went down there for about an hour, and then went back to Hereford for about an hour, and then got back to the studio about 5 o'clock. 5 o'clock. I'll have you know. A long day that was. I put in a good shift yesterday. I know, I can hear you.
15: What do you mean put in a good shift? I do 12 hours every day, mate. Oh, I put a bit of graft in every day, you sitting there knob twiddly.
2: Well, you're not wrong. That's what I chose in life, knob twiddling. Don't think I've ever said that on the radio. Probably won't say it again. So, that was it, really. I had a bit of tea. Did a bit of e-mithering when I got home. Obviously, still not in the house yet, so did some e-mithers. And then sat down, watched a bit of telly. Big Brother.
15: Big Brother.
2: And a bit of the darts. And lo and behold, next thing I know, the alarm's going off at stupid o'clock. Here we are. On National Coffee Day today. So have we all got coffee? Coffee department are here.
16: Dilly-dilly.
2: We've gone for Legionnaire water again today, semi-skim milk. And dust in my rock and roll coffee cup. Would you like to see it? I'll pop it on the socials for you. I know what you like. I know what you like. Let me check in. Show me your coffee cup. There you go. Why not?
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2: So it's going to be hot and sticky today. Well, especially this afternoon, murky this morning with some showers around. It's that wet rain soaked you through. It's like when you're wearing a cagoule, you go, ooh, it's really warm wearing this cagoule. I feel wetter on the inside than it is on the outside. That kind of weather. So a great start, patchy light rain, maybe a bit of drizzle, murky, and then they'll be fine this afternoon, plenty of sunshine. They say 25 today, could get up to 25. Defo no vest day today, but maybe in the next week or so, a bit of vest going on. Dry with clear spells tonight before heavy rain sweeps across the region. 11 and 52. Could be a bit uncomfortable to sleep tonight. And a wet start Wednesday morning. It could be quite difficult travelling conditions tomorrow. We're expecting some real heavy rain. But that rain will clear through tomorrow morning. Sunny spells again by the afternoon. Highs of 22. Let me embrace you. And welcome you to the 29th. Aww. 29th, I say. How is it the 29th? Of September already. Second to last day of September. It's October by Thursday, for goodness sakes. ...272nd day of the year, 93 to go, 39th Tuesday, 40th week, 7th day of autumn, 83 to go until winter. Sapphire for the Librans today. It's World Heart Day, St. Michael's Day, and it's also National Coffee Day today. Also coffee day. I've shared my cup on the socials. I said Legionnaire, Semi and Dust today. In my rock and roll cup here at the Tower.

0: Oh, you lot have some wild coffee cups. We'll go through them in a bit. 6:32, Mike and the Mechanics, and on National Coffee Day today. Tenuous Link.
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0: 干嘛我也有啊，干嘛你啊干嘛。
1: Newspapers this morning, a suspected terror plot at an RAF base in Gloucestershire dominates some of this morning's front pages. Something very odd is going on, leads the Metro. The Star picks up on Donald Trump's surprise that five suspects in the investigation are out on bail. The Sun asks why Andy Burnham felt the need to convene a Cobra meeting, even as they were being released. Elsewhere, the eye hears the government is on the verge of scrapping the triple lock on state pensions, partly so it can give more funding to social care. Main story for the Telegraph this morning as well. The Express warns of a voter revolt if that plan goes ahead. While the Times reports that senior figures within Labour and leading unions are divided on the issue. The Mirror reports the Prime Minister will use his conference speech later to announce plans to lower energy bills by allowing more of the sector to be under public control. Water and housing are expected to be included, says the Mail. And those initiatives are the main story for The Guardian too, and the Financial Times. It'll be interesting to see what he says today.

07988 6078 is how you checked in on National Coffee Day today. You got a favourite coffee cup. Got your coffee with you there. Check it in. Check mine in. All right, Maroon 5 will check in with you.

0: 5 then, this love, 10 to 7, 07988-6078. You're on Facebook as well. We're checking with the Ergs next. Nice and early, yeah.
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0: Let's go.
1: Let's find out who's up and about early doors. First of all, what's taking us to the news for a... I'm laughing because I can see it. For a Tuesday morning. Status quo, yeah, excellent.
2: Okay, let's go.
1: You want to sing again? Okay. Status quo. To the news at 7. We spoil you, don't we? Coming in at 3 minutes and 49, so plenty of time. I'm going to start all the way down here with this one here. This is a jar of Rockwell coffee. It's National Coffee Day today. So if you've got a favourite mug or whatever, just send it in. Stockwell Instant Coffee and a mug in the shape of boobs. This is from... it says, Morning Sunshine Land, just checking in from Ledbury. Dark and dreary, but I'm sure it'll get better. Can you please wish Paul a happy belated birthday from Ross? Says Poor Soul, Ross in Bradford, from Poor Soul of Bradford, a double ka-ching, he says. Yes, it is. And obviously, a birthday band for Ross.

0: Yay, boy, it says here. Morning from Matthew. Are you up in Bilth Wells? Are you up in Bilth Wells? Where are you today? Mark Ladd.
1: Morning, Nick.
0: Morning, Mark. Yes.
2: Morning, Mr. James and Central Land.
0: Hello.
2: Daz Zidanso checking in on his very moist Tuesday morning dog walk.
0: It is a bit.
2: As long as it stays moist.
0: No, dry up
2: later. It's going to be a good day.
0: No, I'll dry up later. Yeah, it's going to be very warm in the sunshine later on. I might even attempt to try to start that lawnmower again. I had a lot of trouble with it the other day. I had a lot of trouble. I got myself a little blister on my finger as well. From trying to start it. Look at that. I know. They're normally super soft. But look at that. But the worst thing is, because it's obviously like a little blood blister of some sort. I spent about 5 minutes trying to lick it off my finger the other day, thinking I got some chocolate on there. Morning, Nick says, Ollie checking in from Abergavenny. Morning, Ollie. Yeah, morning, Nick. And enjoying my first brew of the day. Looking forward to the show. Have a good day, says Gordy at 11 minutes past five this morning. Well done, Gordy. Morning, Nick. Fairly mild out there this morning. Yet another day on locals. Keep on trucking. Have a good one, says

0: It's caught on the radio there. Not enough.
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2: Status quo, everyone. Status quo. We should do that before the news at 7. Just a random song from the bottom of the deck. Right, we'll check in with some more irks after the news now at 7 o'clock.
3: The top stories this hour. I'm Sean Moore. Counter-terror police are facing calls to reveal more information about a suspected plot targeting a Gloucestershire military base used by the US. Five men arrested near RAF Fairford 2 days ago are out on bail. The Iranian embassy has categorically rejected claims Iran was involved. Major General Chip Chapman is a former senior British military adviser. He thinks President Trump praising the response of officers is encouraging.
4: One of the foundational principles of American foreign policy since 1945 has been cooperative security with allies. We've got a mercurial president at the moment. You're never really sure where he stands on that, but it's good to see that he was sort of fairly complimentary.
3: Almost £57 million of Herefordshire Council's capital programme is now forecast to be spent later than planned or not used this financial year. The Council's latest figures show delays affecting projects including Hereford Museum and Art Gallery, Shire Hall and the expansion of Elstone School. The museum scheme alone is forecasting almost £9.5 million less spending this year, while it's redesigned to stay within budget. The Prime Minister's pledge to tackle issues that politicians usually avoid when he addresses Labour's party conference this afternoon. Andy Burnham's speech to members is his first in the top job. Social care, youth unemployment and a publicly owned energy grid are expected to feature. Labour MP and Defence Committee Chair Tan Desi hopes military spending targets might come up.
5: We need to get to that 3% of GDP spend on defence by 2030 at the latest, because the threat is in the here and now. And also, if everything is backloaded, that will then lead to further defence inflation.
3: Herefordshire Council is investigating a large fly tip found at Hoare Woods. The waste appears to have come from a complete bathroom refit, including a bath, radiators, flooring and tiles. Enforcement officers have photographed and recorded the items and are appealing for anyone who recognises them to come forward. And fictional characters like Peppa Pig, Harry Potter and Mr Bean are considered a driving factor behind international students choosing to study in the UK. In a survey from the British Council, more than 4 in 5 of those based in universities here admit British culture played a part in their decision, while more than 3 in 5 claim British music influenced their choice. That's the latest.
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2: Yeah, a bit of a damp start to Tuesday morning. With some rain around, it will clear by dinner time, then sunny spells. You're going to find it particularly warm today as well. Temperatures could reach 25 degrees in the sunshine today. Bit of late heat for November, which is November. Well, we're not in November, are we? Late heat for September. Dry with some clear spells this evening before some more heavy rain sweeps across the region. 11 and 52 overnight, and Wednesday's looking difficult to start with. It's difficult. Sunny spells in the afternoon. 25 degrees today in some places. A little damp this morning, otherwise I'm on board, says the Dazzler. Debs is here.
9: Good morning, Sunshine Night.
2: Hello. I got collagen powder in my coffee this morning, says Roger. Collagen powder. I've taken a few collagen pills. Don't do anything. They do anything. Make your hair grow, don't they? Have you tried them? My hair's so thick. Like a mane, like a lion. Anyway, he says, I got collagen powder in my coffee, but still got skin like an old man's... Fair play. Morning, Nick. I'm up and enjoying my first coffee. Dow Egg Butts with a splash of cow juice while listening to your fab show. Phil McKenna in Barrow-upon-Soar in Leicestershire. Morning, Nick. Still not well. This is Lou in Evesham. She's still not well. So I got an appointment at 10:45. I think my glands are up. I feel like... I'm here listening to you. Made sure appointment wasn't before 10 o'clock. Now, if you're ill, I don't mind if you have to go to the doctors or a hospital before the show finishes. I don't want you hanging on in there just to wait until the show finishes. That rule, I can slacken that rule slightly. Anyway. That's Lindsay Liu, who's made sure there are appointments after the show today, even though she's feeling rough. You should have tried to get an earlier one. Morning, Mr. Jones in Sunshine Land. Have a good day. Dilly dilly, says Paul, in a damp Tenbury Wells.
10: Dilly dilly!
2: Dilly dilly, Nick, says John.
10: Dilly dilly!
2: Are you still in hospital, John? Is this John from Gloucester Hospital? John decided he fancied a heart attack over the weekend. Ended up in Gloucester. Are you still there, mate? He said, how long's your fuel been in your mower? Any more than 6 months, you'll need to drain it completely and use a bit of fresh. Yeah. A lot of people have told me I need to do that. So if it's sunny this afternoon, I've got me spanners out. And me bolts, removers. And watch me knacker it.

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3: Matthew's been on. He says, today we're at the world's toughest job. We are mostly going to be on chainsaws cutting through a bramble jungle at the Tally Valley. So we'll be tired, battered and bruised by tonight. I've got, if it's dry this afternoon, I've got some kind of brambly stuff. Top of the garden that needs a good hacking. Morning, says Sharon, the meter reader on board. This is, morning, Nick. Mine and Carl's cuppa this morning. I'm rebelling. I'm having tea because coffee is vile stuff. Oh, okay. I'm off out to do some jobs for Carl's lovely auntie later. Carl's is the Nescafe Azera with semi-skimmed and Legionnaire water. Mine's Yorkshire tea, no milk and Legionnaire water. Oh, okay. I'm assuming yours is the Granny Superpower mug. Lovely. Coffee Day if you just joined us late. National Coffee Day. I'm interested in your mugs. Morning, Nick. I'm here. No coffee yet as I've... as I have to start the day with tea, says Faye. They're a tea starter. Now, John is still in Gloucester, still in Gloucester Hospital, being tested and waiting for treatment. Well, we're with you there, fella. Oh, we're with you. Morning to Lindsay Lou in Evesham, who's not well, but has managed to grab herself a coffee. Well done to you. Just quickly, we've got time for Belinda here. Hello, yes.
4: Just getting up to walk Dodger. It's a bit dark this morning.
3: Yes.
4: Have a good day, everyone.
3: Okay.
4: Belinda in Leinster.
3: All right, see you later.
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3: 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What is it? 07988 607080. 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I will give you the answer before 8.
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3: Looks okay as you're heading in towards Hereford Early Dorset. It's busy, but it is moving. In fact, it's busy but moving on most routes this morning. No major problems as far as we can see. 49 seems to be behaving itself. Still the lights at Hildersley going to hold you up this morning. Abergavenny, Llanfair, stuck in fine. Cheltenham, Gloucester, usual for this time of the morning. Monmouth looking a little bit busy around the Gibraltar tunnels. Leinster still got the roadworks. Ludlow's looking fine, no problems there. Craven Arms up towards Shrewsbury looking okay. M54 fine, M5 as far as we can see fine at the moment. Spot a problem, 07988 60 70 80. I'm thanking you straight away for that. Thank you very much indeed.
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Alanis Morissette. Percent of women do this on the way to work. What are you doing on your way to work? 07988 6078. He's on the Facebook page as well, facebook.com/sunshineradiouk.

0: Rob's been on. He said he watched the darts last night. I watched some of it. I didn't watch all of it. I'm gutted that I never watched the Luke Littler game last night against Luke Woodhouse. Luke Littler out at the darts. Lost 2-1 last night, but good old Gerwin got through. 2-0. Nathan Aspinall, Johnny Clayton through as well. And Ross Smith. You watch the darts?
1: This
0: I
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0: Have you got any, I was going to say, you got any sunshine yet? No, it's still a grey start, isn't it? Patchy light rain and drizzle around at the moment. It will burn away through Tuesday with some sunny spells developing later. Now, 25 degrees in the sunshine today. It's going to feel sticky today. Dry, clear spells this evening before a band of rain sweeps in. 11:52 overnight. Now, that rain will be a bit horrendous tomorrow morning. Could cause some difficult driving conditions. It will clear some sunshine in the afternoon. And 22 tomorrow.
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0: 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Let's get some news and sport.
9: The US Secretary of State claims a foreign actor was involved in the suspected terror plot at RAF Fairford over the weekend. Marco Rubio's reiterated America takes any threat against its assets abroad very seriously. Five men arrested on suspicion of terrorism offences have been released on bail, a move also criticised by Donald Trump. It's understood the Prime Minister will later suggest a review into the triple lock on the state pension in Labour's next manifesto. Andy Burnham's also expected to announce a new government body to invest in Britain's electricity grid in his first party conference speech as leader. Almost £57 million of Herefordshire Council's capital programme is now forecast to be spent later than planned or not used this financial year. The Council's latest figures show delays affecting projects including Shire Hall and the expansion of Aylstone School. Shop price inflation slowed this month. The British Retail Consortium says prices were 1.4% up on a year ago, down from August growth of 1.5%.
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0: Joe Rawson got your sport.
10: Lewis Hall says missing out on England's World Cup squad has given him extra motivation to prove himself at international level. The Newcastle defender is hoping to win his fifth cap against the Czech Republic tonight after being left out of Thomas Tuchel's squad for the tournament in the summer. Meanwhile, Scotland midfielder Lewis Ferguson believes the Nations League schedule is helping the squad to adapt quickly to life under new manager Sebastian Pocconoli. They host Switzerland at Hampden Park tonight in the second of four matches in just 10 days. Northern Ireland remain unbeaten in the Nations League after a goalless draw with Hungary at Windsor Park. The result means they're on 4 points in their group. And Norwich City honorary life president Michael Wynne-Jones has died at the age of 85. Wynne-Jones and his wife Delia Smith were majority shareholders until 2024. Norwich say he passed away peacefully at home and have described him as a hugely valued figure who will be greatly missed by everyone.
0: Thank you, Joe.
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0: Stie, salute the accordion. Claire says, it's chilly this morning. Nah, get out of here. Chilly. Morning, Nick. First coffee on the go while washing is on. Have a good day, says Colin Chibnall Smith. Hello, Julie May Smith. Checking in. She says, happy Tuesday. Not a cloud in the sky here, says Rachel. In Sharm El Sheikh this morning. Not a cloud. Looks very nice. Very nice. Morning, Nick, from a very windy... what? Where's L-O-O-E? Is that Fat Fingers or is there a place called Louis? Sorry, I didn't fill in a holiday form. Right, OK, let's find out where this place is. This is from Laura Jane Dobbs. Now, can we reply to Laura this morning? OK. Let's see. Can we do... can we send her some audio? I don't think... Can we or not? Don't know where she's in the world. To explain where L-O-O-E is. My geography is rubbish. Anyway, fancy not filling in a form. Hello, Michelle Hallett, checking in. Early doors, well done, Michelle. And Gilly Barlow is on board this morning. Well done to you. Morning, Nick. I've just done a dummy run to Worcester Royal Hospital as I'm due to have an operation there in 3 weeks. All right, okay. Time now for a fluffy vanilla latte. Says Betty of that there. Well, and morning, Betty. Good luck with that. Morning, Mr. Jones, says the Ginger Ninja. Cindy and Hereford getting the right answer to the survey this morning. Chris the Bike says, morning, I can't see anyone not getting the answer to today's survey. There's a few not getting it. John, still in hospital in Gloucester, getting the right answer. Morning, Sunshine Land. Just a huge thanks for playing one of my favourite bands, Biffy Clyro. I had the pleasure to meet them and have an after-gig drink with them in New York in 2007. Flew especially to see them. Wow. And celebrate my wonderful niece Emma's 30th. They were unknown then, so it was great to see them in a small gig. Lovely bunch of lads. Cheers. You made my morning. What? That's what we're here for, Max.

lives in Cornwall, says LJD. Morning, Nick lives in Cornwall, says Lydia Dustbin this morning. Candy Lad says, I'm finishing my prep today for the motorcycle trip to Spain on Friday. Motorcycle trip to Spain on Friday? Sounds ace. That'll be Candy Lad. I'll be in Lou with LJD Thursday and Friday fishing. I can't wait. This is Dixie checking in. He said, my missus

0: sleeper and a nice guy, Eddie. He's a smashing guy, is Eddie. Right, just ahead of the Whomu World talk-up and prompt you towards the website, I've left my coffee in the kitchen. It'll take me 40 seconds, probably. I'm just going to pop you on hold. I hope you don't mind. Well, stay there, because your listenership is important to us.
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reason I'd left at the side, so I shouted at the coffee department, who ignored me. 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A month's supply of milkshakes could be yours, or a month's supply of milk, whatever floats your boat. But if you've never visited one of the little vending machines, pop along. A couple of 3 weeks ago, they came in and we sampled all the milkshakes just ahead of me going to the gym. And for some unknown reason, does anybody else do this? Can you hear, can you feel things sloshing?

around in your stomach, or is that just me? Tried doing gym after milkshakes. Had my PE kit on and everything, I just couldn't do anything. Lovely stuff, though. Right, check out the vending machines. What? Go and sample a vending machine. Take a picture of yourself at a vending machine and send it me now. Go and find one. Anyway, a month's supply of milk could be yours, or a month's supply of milkshakes by simply trying to get the Milky Myth right. If we do this again, can we just rename that? Again, I feel like I'm going to get it wrong at some point. I've already got it wrong at least three times.

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All the in the blog will be all the answers. It's on our website. Go and have a little read about the Oolmoo World team on their little blog on our website, sunshineradio.co.uk, and see if you can answer this. Why should fresh milk be moved gently? Why is relying on gravity important after the milk is taken from the cow? Is it A, it produces faster milk production, or is it 2, keeps handling to a minimum? That's the right question, is it? Yeah. Number 2, yeah. And the cow that goes meh? Why should fresh milk be moved gently? Why is relying on gravity important after the milk is taken from the cow? Is it 1, produces faster milk production, or is it B, keeps handling to a minimum? It's on the website at sunshineradio.co.uk. 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

0: first act to be announced for 2027 then at Ludlow Castle. It's McFly. 25th of July, Ludlow Castle, and McFly will be there.
1: This is the Sunshine Survey.
0: Right, 70% of women do this on the way to work. What is it? Morning, Colin Chibnall Smith with the right answers. Is it drink their coffee, eat breakfast, check emails, do their hair? All while driving the car, says Daniel Gleebit. One of your answers is correct. Michelle Hallett. Yeah, well done, Michelle. Your first guess is correct, Michelle. Well done to you. Andy and Lemster getting the right answer. Morning, Dilly Dilly, another day off today, says Sharon this morning. So Dilly Dilly to you.
2: Dilly Dilly!
0: So a morning of playing ponies after I walk the dog. More gardening to fill the day. Sharon not trucking at home in Brookthorpe. Well done to you. Lou is in Cornwall, says Cindy. Thank you very much. Oh, my God, I'm laughing. It's Lou, Nick. It's in Cornwall, says Faye. I was just rubbish at geography fair.
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0: Had a quick look. No major problems as far as we can see. It is very busy, though, if you're heading in towards Hereford. Homer Road, Belmont Road and the Ross Road looking really busy. 49 behaving itself. No problems as far as we can see. Up towards Lemston, towards Ludlow. Craven Arms up to Shrewsbury. That's looking good. Abergavenny and Llanfaist looking OK. Ross, look at the lights at Hilders. They're going to hold you up this morning. Elsewhere, usual for this time of the morning. Spot a problem? 07988 60 70 80. Yes, hello?
12: Morning, Nick.
0: Hello.
12: You pronounce it Lou.
0: All right.
12: Like the toilet,
0: okay.
12: And Lou is in Cornwall.
0: Oh, thanks.
12: Have a good day. It's Val in Yarpole.
0: Thank you, Val.

0: Mike and Tina Turner, then. Look at the time.
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0: Bit of lippy, yeah, bit of foundation there. That's what they do, apparently. 70% of women touch up their makeup on the way into work. The hardest ever bit of a hit on the way in 15 minutes. First of all, let's get the latest. It's 8 o'clock.
2: The top stories this hour. I'm Sean Moore. US Secretary of State Marco Rubio says a suspected terror plot targeting RAF Fairford in Gloucestershire clearly involves the hand of a foreign actor. Five British men were arrested and released on bail, a decision Donald Trump's called surprising. Tehran strongly denied any involvement. Dominic Murphy, a former head of Counter-Terror Command with the Met, explains why the suspects were let go.
3: Had they been kept in custody under the Terrorism Act, and bail does not apply in that case. So they couldn't have been bailed. They're either charged with a serious terrorist offence or they are then released without charge. And in this case, under the Police and Criminal Evidence Act detention powers, they have bail conditions. And this is police bail, and it will be stringent conditions.
2: Almost £57 million of Herefordshire Council's capital programme is now forecast to be spent later than planned or not used this financial year. The Council's latest figures show delays affecting projects, including Hereford Museum and Art Gallery, Shire Hall and the expansion of Elstone School. The museum scheme alone is forecasting almost £9.5 million less spending this year, while it's redesigned to stay within budget. Andy Burnham will use his first speech as Prime Minister at the Labour Party conference later to promise an honest conversation on issues like social care funding. It's fueled speculation the pension triple lock could be reformed to pay for free care. Ministers have refused to confirm the policy will feature in the party's next manifesto, raising questions about the future of the way pensions are increased. Our chief political correspondent John Craig says MPs have mixed views on it.
4: Many regard it as sacred. Others say it's unaffordable. And that's why the Prime Minister is risking really a row by saying, look, we're going to look at it and perhaps review it and see what happens at the next general election or afterwards.
2: Herefordshire Council is investigating a large fly tip found at Hoare Woods. The waste appears to have come from a complete bathroom refit, including a bath, radiators, flooring and tiles. Enforcement officers have photographed and recorded the items and are appealing for anyone who recognised them to come forward. And a safety warning's been issued over Tesla's Powerwall 2 home battery system. Regulators claim some units present a risk of fire. Customers were advised to check the app for notifications confirming whether their one is affected. The company's begun remotely discharging most impacted batteries as a precaution. That's the latest.
5: You know what you're getting with a wedding? Wedding hats. A baby in a waistcoat crying throughout the vows. Themed tables. Awkward best man speech. The plus one.
6: Hello.
5: People dancing in a circle. Ruined rental suit. Sometimes in life you just know what you're getting. Like a luxury bed and a great night's sleep. You know what you're getting with Premier Inn.
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0: Yeah, it's chucking it down in places this morning, but it will clear up. With plenty of sunny spells developing later on. Your highs today, it's going to be a sticky 25 degrees. Dry with some clear spells this evening before a band of rain moves right across the region overnight, 11 and 52. And then difficult driving conditions tomorrow morning. Expect that. Some heavy rain around tomorrow morning will clear through the afternoon. And highs tomorrow again, 22 degrees.

0: day the stars were shining bright.
1: But now the milkman's on his way. It's too late to say goodnight.
2: So say good morning!
1: Ah, good morning! Sunbeams will soon smile.
3: Good morning! Good morning! To you!
4: Nothing could be grander than to be in Louisiana in the morning.

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0: You won't get that anywhere else, will you?
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0: You won't get that anywhere else, no. Not them three artists, anyway. Very good.
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0: Prince in 1999. The Black Keys and Howling For You. And Shania Twain is back with Kane Brown. And it's called Boots. You won't get it anywhere else. Nowhere else. Nowhere else. That's what we love about it, isn't it? More correspondence here. Losing Cornwall, I think, Nick, says Phil McKenna. He said, was the answer to the pool, dropping the kids off. I know what you meant, Phil, but something else came to mind then for a second. Survey topping up the makeup, texting or taking selfies, said Lindsay Lou for the survey for today. Morning, Nick, I'm checking in. I'm a bit of a tea drinker myself, first thing. Couldn't face coffee this early, says Cheryl, in a fresh Tewkesbury this morning at 7:35. I'm one of these people, I can't really function without just one cup of coffee in the morning. And then I get here and then I'm just turned into a drain. I'm about 3 or 4 when doing the show. And then I don't really touch it after about 12 o'clock. Now, let's move on here. One of the hardest.
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0: One of the hardest we've ever done. This is a stinker today. Again, I will be mightily impressed if you get the right answer to this. It's a very hard one. I'll be surprised if anybody gets this. Listen. Nobody's getting that, are they? Nobody is getting that. I will be mightily impressed if you get that. In fact, I will dedicate the whole flashback to anybody who gets it right. H16, one more time for the people at the back.
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8: 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Now, roll up your sleeve.
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0: Yeah, really busy now if you're heading in towards Hereford Early Doors. A4103 then, between Roman Road. Is that Stainer's Way? Stanley's Way. Stanley's Way. It's really slow for some unknown reason. Some lights there as it's slowing up. Homer Road looking busy as well. A4117 if you come out of the 49 looking busy. Also Central Leominster with them temporary traffic lights not looking too good at the moment. It's looking very busy. Wolverton up towards Ludlow not looking too bad. Ludlow itself looking okay. A bit of slow traffic at Craven Arms just at the roundabout by Tuffins there. Once you pass that, looks okay. If you're travelling up towards Shrewsbury, Basin Hill, Dobbies Island, busy. Busy in around Shrewsbury this morning. Busy in around Telford. M54 looking okay. Abergavenny, Llanfaes looking okay. Gibraltar Tunnels are busy, but they are moving. Cheltenham, Gloucester very busy this morning. Ross, Hildersley, still got the lights there going to hold you up this morning. Spot a problem? 07988 607080. Thank you very much.
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0: birthdays today. Ian McShane. Oh, by the way, that's Ray Amana. And absolutely enjoy. Lance Gibbs is 92. Ian McShane is 84 today. Mike Post is 82. Many famous TV theme tunes. Mary Wilson, 72. Lord Sebastian Coe is 70. Mark Nicholas, English cricketer, is 69 today. Luke Goss is 58. And Matt Goss is 58. Do you know what? They were both in the band Bros. What are the chances of that? A couple of brothers in the band Bros.
1: Happy birthday to you. Happy birthday to you. Happy birthday to you. Hot damn right.
0: And they were twins.

0: Matt and Luke Goss, then 58 today. Got a birthday share with them. 8:27. It's Tuesday, everyone. Will I
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0: Is it kind of the El Nino effect at the moment? We're keeping an eye on this, but we've got a grey start to Tuesday morning. Rain and drizzle around. Murky conditions this morning, then brightening up with some sunny spells later. And very warm. 25 we're looking at. 11 overnight. Big band of rain moving in overnight into Wednesday morning, which means a wet start to Wednesday with difficult driving conditions. Wet and windy tomorrow morning, but brighter by the afternoon. 22 tomorrow.
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0: Ba-ba-ba! Right, a recap on our bit of a hit after some news and sport now. It's 8:30.
7: The US Secretary of State claims a foreign actor was involved in the suspected terror plot at RAF Fairford over the weekend. Marco Rubio's reiterated America takes any threat against its assets abroad very seriously. Five men arrested on suspicion of terrorism offences have been released on bail, a move also criticised by Donald Trump. It's understood the Prime Minister will later suggest a review into the triple lock on the state pension in Labour's next manifesto. Andy Burnham's also expected to announce a new government body to invest in Britain's electricity grid in his first party conference speech as leader. Almost £57 million of Herefordshire Council's capital programme is now forecast to be spent later than planned or not used this financial year. The Council's latest figures show delays affecting projects including Shire Hall and the expansion of Aylstone School. Shop price inflation slowed this month. The British Retail Consortium says prices were 1.4% up on a year ago, down from August growth of 1.5%.
0: Ta.
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0: Joe Rawson got the sport.
8: Lewis Hall says missing out on England's World Cup squad has given him extra motivation to prove himself at international level. The Newcastle defender is hoping to win his fifth cap against the Czech Republic tonight after being left out of Thomas Tuchel's squad for the tournament in the summer. Meanwhile, Scotland midfielder Lewis Ferguson believes the Nations League schedule is helping the squad to adapt quickly to life under new manager Sebastian Pocconoli. They host Switzerland at Hampden Park tonight in the second of four matches in just 10 days. Northern Ireland remain unbeaten in the Nations League after a goalless draw with Hungary at Windsor Park. The result means they're on 4 points in their group. And Norwich City honorary Live president Michael Wynne-Jones has died at the age of 85. Wynne-Jones and his wife Delia Smith were majority shareholders until 2024. Norwich say he passed away peacefully at home and have described him as a hugely valued figure who will be greatly missed by everyone.
9: Thank you, Joe.
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0: Now, this is difficult. And I've been mightily impressed, and I will dedicate. I will dedicate the flashback to anybody who gets it right, which includes Cindy in Hereford. The flashback is yours today. Got the right answer. Which means, because she's got the right answer, I can't give any more clues on it. I love this. A proper hard one, says Des this morning. Yeah, it is. Morning, Nick, says Ollie in Abergavenny, who will share the dedicated flashback with Cindy in Hereford for getting the right answer. Is it Bruce Springsteen in Brilliant Disguise? Says Craig, lay in bed with a special brew. No. Morning, is it Prince Charming by Adam and the Ants? Says Karen Yarnold in Worcester today. No. It is very difficult. Artist and title, please.

Michael Jackson. As if you didn't know. I'm contracted till 10 and I've signed that. I'm still waiting for Mark to make an appearance and Chris to make an appearance. I'm going to go on assumption that Mark will be here at 10 o'clock this morning. I'm expecting in the next 15 to 20 minutes him running up and down the corridor in sunshine spandex colours, just in prep and warm-up. And then Chris will be here from 2 o'clock this afternoon. I'm dedicating flashback today to anybody who gets the right answer on our bit of a hit this morning, which is an absolute stinker. What do you mean you've not heard it?

Israel this morning. Jonesy, you've completely snookered us, utterly bamboozled with this one. We still love you, though. This is Shaky Jake, Brian Clee, and Thomas Lloyd Clyro. Morning, Nick. It's Ronnie here. I think the flashback is, yes, a shout-out to Dixie pretending to be busy. So Ronnie also gets the flashback dedicated to himself today. Yes, well done you.

0: Bruno Mars, I Just Might at Sunshine Radio on the excellent Cranberries and Zombie. Right, 8 minutes to nine. We'll reveal all to our bit of a hit in 2 minutes and 40 seconds.
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0: And you're slow traffic all over the place in Hereford this morning. A4103 looking slow. Also the A49 Homer Road northbound into Hereford looking slow. 49 itself looking okay. No major problems as far as we can see. Leinster got the lights going to hold you up this morning. Ludlow's looking okay. Basin Hill, Dobbies Island busy as you're heading up towards Shrewsbury. Ross, Hildersley, that's looking busy as well. Everywhere else, usual for this time of the morning. Spot a problem? 07988 60 70 80. Thank you very much.
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0: 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So listen. Well done to you if you said Wind of Change by the Scorpions.
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2: Detectives are continuing to investigate who is responsible for a suspected terror plot in Gloucestershire. Five British men in their 20s who were arrested near RAF Fairford 2 days ago are out on bail. There's still significant police activity at and around the military base used by the US, but former Met Police Chief Superintendent Dal Babu thinks the situation's calmer than it was.
3: Common sense would tell you that if there was something serious happening, these people would not be released very quickly in the way they have been. There may still be offences that have been committed, but we're not in the territory that we were.
2: Iranian embassies describe claims Iran was involved as unfounded and malicious. Almost £57 million of Herefordshire Council's capital programme is now forecast to be spent later than planned or not used this financial year. The Council's latest figures show delays affecting projects including Hereford Museum and Art Gallery, Shire Hall and the expansion of Elstone School. The museum scheme alone is forecasting almost £9.5 million less spending this year, while it's redesigned to stay within budget. Andy Burnham will use his first speech as Prime Minister at the Labour Party conference later to promise an honest conversation on issues like social care funding. It's fuelled speculation the pension triple lock could be reformed to pay for free care. Ministers have refused to confirm the policy will feature in the party's next manifesto, raising questions about the future of the way pensions are increased. Our chief political correspondent John Craig says MPs have mixed views on it.
4: Many regard it as sacred, others say it's unaffordable, and that's why the Prime Minister is risking really a row by saying, look, we're going to look at it and perhaps review it and see what happens at the next general election or afterwards.
2: Herefordshire Council is investigating a large fly tip found at Hoare Woods. The waste appears to have come from a complete bathroom refit, including a bath, radiators, flooring and tiles. Enforcement officers have photographed and recorded the items and are appealing for anyone who recognised them to come forward. An OpenAI scrap plans to release its new artificial intelligence model next month. It's over safety concerns after it showed what's being described as higher levels of deception than its predecessor. CEO Sam Altman, along with other AI bosses, has urged the industry to slow the pace of development. That's the latest.
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1: Yeah, weird day today weather-wise. I'm blaming El Nino already. I'm blaming that phenomenon. Wet and windy this morning with some patchy light rain. Murky, but it will brighten up later with plenty of sunshine and 25 in some places. Dry and clear first half of the evening, then a band of heavy rain moving across the region. 11 Celsius. Tomorrow will be quite difficult to drive this day here. Wet and windy.
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1: Now you know the drill. Bunch of songs for one particular year. Guess the year. That's simple. Question 15 minutes. Once you got both, correspond on 07988 6078. I'd like to hear from some people who have never texted the show before. Just so we can just fill in a bit more of the register here. So if you've never had a go at the flashback before, you've just done it in your head or shouted it out loudly. Because if you don't shout out the year, it doesn't count. Then 07988 6078 80. Once you've got the year and you've sent it in and I've said yay, you can sit back, relax and concentrate on marking the quality of the broadcast out of 10 while praising me. And today's flashback is dedicated to just the five people who got the bit of a hit right today. Cindy, Ronnie, Shelley and Freya and Ollie. The flashback is yours.
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What if I sing along to the flashback? If you don't mind, K-Class, rhythm is a mystery. Erasure! And chorus. And Sabrina Johnson and peace. And this from Cher, ahead of clues.

0: chair. Ooh, lovely and foggy here, says Linners. Kingston. Is it foggy? I tried to catch fog once. Missed. Claire in a cloudy Cheltenham, 10 out of 10 for the broadcast today. Tris from a murky Ross. Getting the right year, well done. Ollie's in Abergavenny, he's got the flashback today, well done. And Dawn in a Dowdy Kington. And Charles, you're right.
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0: A coalition of 34 nations led by the United States fought Iraq after its invasion of Kuwait, ending in a swift coalition victory after a year of political turmoil. An August coup attempt, the Soviet Union officially ceased to exist. The web became publicly available outside of research groups, laying the groundwork for modern internet use. Nirvana released their breakthrough grunge album, Nevermind. Sci-fi blockbuster Terminator 2, Hasta la vista, baby. Judgment Day premiered in cinemas. That's not far away now, is it? Judgment Day. The Rugby World Cup took place in the United Kingdom, Republic of Ireland and France, won by Australia, who beat England in the final. Prime Minister John Major announced the scrapping of the deeply unpopular community charge, setting up its replacement with council tax. Yeah, thank you, John. Freddie Mercury, the legendary frontman of Queen, passed away. Bryan Adams broke records with 16 consecutive weeks at number one in the UK singles charts. Arsenal claimed the Football League Championship title and Tottenham won the FA Cup. And what was the name of the madman who skinned his victims and was pursued by FBI cadet Clarice Starling in the film The Silence of the Lambs? So there you go. So give me the ear. What was the name of the madman who skinned his victims and was pursued by FBI cadet Clarice Starling in the film The Silence of the Lambs? 07988-607080. Give me the ear and the name of the madman from Silence of the Lambs.
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the excellent Should I Stay or Should I Go from The Clash. So give me the what was the name of the madman who skinned his victims and was pursued by FBI cadet Clarice Starling in the film The Silence of the Lambs. 07988 60708 928 on the flashback, playing Simple Minds.

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1: Excellent. 9:32 on the flashback for a Tuesday morning. Right, let's have a look who's got the right answer. Shirley getting the right year, wrong answer to the question. Freddie Mercury give it away for me. Kath having a sing-along in the kitchen today with the right year, the wrong answer to the question. What a great flashback. You've dug up some proper gems. 10 out of 10 hours per. Got the right year, wrong answer to the question, the Dazzler. Morning, Nick. Big dog, Rod. It's big dog, Rod. Working with young pup Rowan and cool hands Cody on a farm in where's Malmesbury? Get off your phone, Rowan. Getting the right year. Phil McKenna in Barrow-upon-Soar in Leicestershire. Getting a bit confused there. You have got the right answer, but the wrong way of getting it, sort of thing. But you are right. 10 out of 10, he said, for the broadcast. David Moorman Fletcher in Bridge North, yes, with the year, and yes, with the answer to the question. Debs, yes, with the year, and yes, with the answer to the question. Give me the year, and what was the name of the madman which has been hunted down by FBI cadet Clarice Starling in Silence of the Lambs?
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items can't stop the thing he started. I'm the same. Phil and Becky get the right year, well done. John in Gloucester Hospital got the right year, got the wrong answer to the question. TikTok Baker, who's currently looking into a mirror, applying lipstick whilst tucking it. I am not reading the rest of that out, but he's got the right answer. Yeah. Hi again from a cloudy Welland. 10 out of 10 for a fab flashback. I'm shaking my tail feathers. You have a great day, says Betty Welland, with the right year, but the wrong answer to the question.

Someone turn the light off. A couple of clues helped confirm the year for me. Silence of the Lambs, a great film. Only watched it again on DVD a couple of weeks ago, says Brian in Yarpole. So why have you got the question wrong, Brian? Got the question wrong, got the right year, we got the question wrong. Morning, Nick, I'm thinking 1992. I always get the year wrong, so hoping that this one is right. My husband Chris at the Forge always gets the year right, so hoping to beat him today. Great show, by the way, says Liz. In a grey Howe Capel today. Liz, you're wrong. Liz, you're wrong. But you can have another go if you like. Paul's in a sunny Dundee today. Well, Paul's got the sunshine today, got the right year, got the right answer to the question. Well done, Paul.

misheard the question, says Kath, with the right answer now, haven't I? Yeah, listen carefully to the question. What was the name of the madman who skinned his victims and was pursued by FBI cadet Clarice Starling in the film The Silence of the Lambs? Give me the year. Answer the question. Oops. Says Chris the Bike with the right answer. Oh, I misheard the question, says Belinda. 10 out of 10. And still getting the question wrong. Morning, Mr. J. Chloe Queen Astrid and Janie Pooh coming into Ludlow. Is it 1988? First guess. Great show. Another 10 from us. Say good morning to Simon the Chocolate Boy. Hello, Simon the Chocolate Boy. I'll give you a point for the correct answer to the question. I'll give you the correct one. But you still got the year wrong. 83, such a great year. I got engaged to her indoors, says Philly the Sparky. Top marks, not 83. It's not 83. And Lindsay Lou getting the right answer to the

0: to me that we're one of a kind. It's true to say that we're love.
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0: psychedelic Clarice Starling in the film Silence of the Lambs. One to go.
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0: Chesney Hawks. Dave in the original blue tractor getting the right answer this morning. Well done, Dave. Tesco Tim getting the right year. Well done. Ben in Bromsgrove. He says, what an amazing film. It is a great film. Great film. You got the right answer. Well done to Jack the Roofer for getting the right year. And Bruno the Ashman and Dead Kev, they're in Portugal. The answer today was 1991 and Buffalo Bill. Buffalo Bill, we were looking for. He was the name of the madman that Clarice Starling was chasing. Well done.
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2: It's widely thought the Prime Minister will announce a review of the triple lock pension to pay for free social care at the Labour Party conference later. Andy Burnham's expected to say there could be changes, but only after a general election. The mechanism decides how much the state pension rises by. Here's the party's deputy leader, Lucy Powell.
3: We are committed to the triple lock. It's in our manifesto. I don't know what Andy's going to say about that today, but I know that what he's talking about is this big conversation about solving these big problems, but being really honest with people, that they come at a cost. They do come at a cost.
2: A police officer has been stabbed in the leg during dawn raids at 24 addresses across London and four other counties as part of an operation targeting a suspected organised crime gang. 15 men and two women have been arrested on suspicion of various offences, including GBH and money laundering. Armed police remain at Gloucestershire's RAF Fairford base following Sunday's suspected terror plot. US Secretary of State Marco Rubio is blaming a foreign actor. The site is also used by America's military. Five British suspects have been released on bail. Evacuated residents, including this woman, have been allowed to return home.
4: More concerned than I have been for the last 25 years. And we've lived here for a long time, so when Iraq first kicked off, you know, we were aware then. It's always something in the back of your mind. But now, yeah, it's super scary.
2: OpenAI has scrapped plans to release its new artificial intelligence model next month. It's over safety concerns after it showed what's being described as higher levels of deception than its predecessor. FIFA lawyers have accused European football chiefs of harassment by spreading misinformation against President Gianni Infantino. It's after his failed attempts to sell shares in the World Cup. And Nico O'Reilly is out of England's Nations League game against the Czech Republic tonight because of a minor injury. That's the latest. Bye.
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8: Patchy light rain and drizzle. Also murky conditions over the hills. Will turn brighter this afternoon. Good spells of sunshine and tops could hit 25 Celsius across Herefordshire. It's tops of 11 tonight. Mark Edwards. Gorgeous. Say that again so you can hear me. Morning, gorgeous.

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2: You're right. You ready for Tuesday? It's 11 minutes past 10. Thank you to Nick. How you doing? Yeah. Just turn my headphones up a little bit. There we are. That's a little bit better. Get in on the mic. Hello. There we are. A little bit grey this morning. Going to be quite warm later. Look at that. Could be 25. I put a shirt on today. I'm sort of going halfway between the two. It's like, you know, cold in the morning. And then this afternoon, I can roll the sleeves up. We're done with T-shirts, past T-shirts. That's it. That's done. That's been and gone. Anyway, I hope you're all right. Went yesterday afternoon to do a bit of test driving with some electric cars, because we're going to be at the opening of the new BYD showroom on the 14th. So we thought we'd go and shoot some reels driving some cars. Boy, they're fast. I had no idea. I was instructed, put your foot to the floor and see what this thing can do. And you'll see the shock. It's got the acceleration of a Ferrari. What is going on? Anyway, more about that on the socials in the coming days. Back here, stick around. Daft Punk on the way. The Pretenders will also play you some brilliant Bastille. And it's What's the Story later on. And off to the 90s after 12. Will that do you? Brilliant. Sunshine, little after.
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0: Right, they had a pretty good summer. Bastille. There's Pompeii at Sunshine Radio, 1026. We went to go and see him at Cardiff Castle in July, I think it was, July. Supported by the excellent Arthur Hill, actually. All right, Beyonce's on the way. Let Loose, The Good Guys, Let Loose, and Hugo Ultranarte and Emile Angel. And today's What's the Story's now lined up. We're just popping it up on Facebook now. Involves gravy. Makes you want to roast dinner now, doesn't it?
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0: into the sun, Hugel Ultranate, Email Angel. All right, then. Ibiza season over now, I think. Just about. Today's What's the Story, then, involves gravy. But not a gravy dinner. You certainly wouldn't want to reuse this gravy in a gravy dinner. It's huge crowds that gathered to watch the World Gravy Wrestling Championships. First stage in 2007. This year's international event saw 1,500 litres of gravy poured into a ring at Backup Cricket Club at Lancashire before contestants fought two-minute bouts against each other in fancy dress and a panel of four judges judged them. So the World Gravy Wrestling Championships is today's What's the Story? Start thinking what song's ideal for that.
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2: Railway Club in Hereford is staging a raffle and fete, and it's for Cat's First Rescue. It's coming up on Sunday, the 11th of October. 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

0: That'll be D-Light and Groove Is In The Heart. There's a band that completely fell apart. I watched a documentary about them on YouTube the other day. It all went horribly wrong. It could have been so good, and it just went horribly wrong, and they all ended up disliking each other and some of them getting sued. And all
1: Sunshine
0: kinds.
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0: Terrible, terrible. 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Or maybe you want to go on Wednesday the 25th of November. 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

0: Her new single, going straight in at number one on the charts on Friday. There's a classic, We Are Never Getting Back Together, as Taylor Swift. Right, Gravy Wrestling is your What's the Story today. Also stick around for the 1975. Spice Girls and Adele all coming up.
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2: New Centre at 11. Former snooker world champion Graham Dodd has been jailed for 7 years after being convicted of sexually abusing two children. The 49-year-old was found guilty last month of lewd and indecent offences against a boy and girl of primary school age. His name's been removed from World Snooker's Hall of Fame. Our reporter Connor Gillis is at the High Court in Edinburgh.
3: He was hanging his head in shame, shaking his head because he still protests his innocence. The judge described his behaviour as the classic hallmarks of grooming. It was a gross violation of trust, they said, and robbed the victims of their childhoods.
2: It's widely thought the Prime Minister will announce a review of the triple lock pension to pay for free social care at the Labour Party conference later. The mechanism decides whether pensions rise by either 2.5%, inflation or average pay growth, whichever's higher. Unite's General Secretary Sharon Graham is against any changes.
4: To be fair, Andy hasn't said that he is scrapping the triple lock. I mean, this has become a bit of a cause célèbre around conference, so he hasn't said that. But I think it would be the wrong thing to do. I think it's morally wrong. I think electorally it's wrong. And I think that there will be an issue from the public if we go down that road.
2: A police officer has been stabbed in the leg during dawn raids targeting a suspected organised crime gang. 17 people have been arrested on suspicion of offences across London and four other counties. FIFA has accused European football chiefs of trying to influence the presidential election by spreading misinformation about Gianni Infantino. The governing body says the campaign amounts to harassment of its boss. Employers are more confident about hiring workers and investing in their business. The Recruitment and Employment Confederation says there's been a noticeable improvement in recent months in how bosses believe the UK's economy is performing. And that's the latest from the Sky News Centre. I'm Tanya Snuggs.
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0: Patchy light rain and drizzle, also murky conditions over the hills, will turn brighter this afternoon. Good spells of sunshine and tops could hit 25 Celsius across Herefordshire. It's tops of 11 tonight.

0: Paint in LA, Adela at Sunshine Radio. All right, how you doing? It's Tuesday. It's 14 past 11. It should get brighter this afternoon and warmer. Hope you haven't got a big coat on that you've got to walk home in.
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0: Yeah, sorry about that. I had a stutter on my finger. I pressed the button and then pressed it twice. And then you went to the ads instead of what's the story. Here it is now, though. So, first staged in 2007, the International World Gravy Wrestling Championships have been happening. Huge crowds gathered to watch 1,500 litres of gravy get poured into a ring, big inflatable ring, at Backup Cricket Club in Lancashire, before contestants then fought two-minute bouts in fancy dress. Winners were chosen by a panel of four judges who focused on wrestling skills and fancy dress costumes, alongside the crowd's reaction to them. So there are the World Gravy Wrestling Championships have happened. I need a song suggestion for it. 07988 607080 is our WhatsApp, of course. Alternatively, you could stick it up on the Sunshine Facebook page. But remember, I'm looking for a song title that's been a well-known UK Top 40 hit single since 1980. All right, whilst you're doing that, we'll play Eurythmics, also Ava Max and Scouting for Girls.

David Max at Sunshine Radio. So it is the World Gravy Wrestling Championships, the subject matter for today's What's the Story? I need a song suggestion from you.

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0: Huge crowds then gather to watch the World Gravy Wrestling Championships, only in Britain, of course. First staged in 2007, the international event saw 1,500 litres of gravy poured into an inflatable ring at Backup Cricket Club in Lancashire before contestants fought for 2 minutes. 2 minute bouts against each other in fancy dress. Four judges chose for it between wrestling skills, fancy dress, and also crowd reaction. Very important who the crowd thought should win. All right, loads of your suggestions on this one this morning. We've got Cindy in the Ford. She's going with Christina Milian and Romeo with It's All Gravy. Could be a winner straight away there. Also, the new form Windows Boys in Redditch going with Romeo and It's All Gravy. The Stranglers, Golden Brown, says the Dazzler. Very nice. WWE Slam Jam says Dan at D&L Painting and Decorating. Hello, Laura from Hereford says Slip Sliding Away by Paul Simon. I've got a feeling that is 1978. Hello, Michelle in Hereford. She goes Dirty by Christine Aguilera. And morning, Mark. How about It's All Gravy? Christina Milian and Romeo, says Lisa in Yarpole. I think we're going to have to play that one, aren't we? What else have we got? Sniffer Hopkins in a sunny Malvern. He's in the Spoons having breakfast. The Mac Lads. Beer, sex, chips and gravy. Was it a big hit? Was it a huge hit? No. You got to fight for your right to party by the Beastie Boys. Heavyweight champion of the world. Reverend and the Makers, too, there from Turbo. Morning, Mark. 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Oh, and Messy by Lola Young, says Graham. Keep 'em coming in, Mart, says Eye of the Tiger by Survivor. You know what to do. I'm going to pick my winner in 15 minutes.
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0: Huge crowds gather to watch the World Gravy Wrestling Championships. Originally first staged in 2007. The international event saw around 1,500 litres of gravy

0: There was another one in there. I thought that was probably worth sticking in there as well. Let me just check a minute. Where was it? Oh, maybe I'll add another one. I'll go back through all your song suggestions. I'm sure there was another one that I thought that was quite good that we might add as well. But definitely, Christina Milian and Romeo, It's All Gravy is coming up next. So thanks for playing.
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0: So yeah, we did too. Lola Young Messi there. And Romeo and Christina Milian. It's all gravy. Thanks for playing on today's What's the Story?
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0: Railway Club in Hereford is staging a raffle and fete, and it's for Cats First Rescue. It's coming up on Sunday, the 11th of October. There'll be stalls there for everyone. Bit of face painting, toys, popcorn and tombola for the kids, some cakes on sale as well, and lots of fete stalls. Most importantly, raising money for the rescue of cats. It's 1 until 5 p.m. Sunday, the 11th of October at the Railway Club by Sainsbury's.

0: It's Tom Curran, and how does it feel at Sunshine Radio? We're off to the 90s in 2 minutes with Sheryl Crow, INXS, and an absolute gem from Snap. You know the one. Turn it right up.
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2: Sky News Centre at midday. Former world snooker champion Graham Dott has been jailed for 7 years for historical child sex abuse. The 49-year-old was found guilty last month of offences against a boy and girl, both of primary school age. Dott's been sentenced at Edinburgh's High Court. Referring to the victims using pseudonyms, Judge Lord Harrower said Dott had robbed them of their childhood.
3: You disguised your abuse as part of a game. Of course, at the time of your offending against Jane, you yourself were still a child. However, by the time you began abusing Kevin, you were a married man in your 30s with a family of your own.
2: Anti-migrant activist Daniel Thomas has been refused bail ahead of his trial next month for allegedly slashing a boat in the Channel with an emergency responder on board. The 37-year-old, known as Danny Tomo, appeared at Portsmouth Crown Court via video link from prison, holding a copy of the Holy Bible. A trade union leaders warned scrapping the triple lock on pensions would be morally wrong. It's thought the Prime Minister will discuss potential reforms in his Labour conference speech later. The state pension currently rises by which whichever is highest, inflation, wage growth, or by 2.5%. Andy Burnham's also promising an honest conversation on issues like public control of utilities. Louise Reddy from Surfers Against Sewage hopes he'll mention water companies.
4: We want to make sure that when this rule change happens, it's so that water companies are run and operated for customers and the people in their local area that this is impacting, so that we can protect public health and the environment.
2: Armed police remain stationed around Gloucestershire's RAFF Fairford base following a suspected terror plot. The site is also used by America's military. The US Secretary of State, Margot Rubio, is blaming a foreign actor. And Saved by the Bell star Dennis Haskins has died, aged 75. He played Principal Richard Belding on the hit US show. That's the latest. Bye.
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0: Patchy light rain and drizzle, also murky conditions over the hills, will turn brighter this afternoon. Good spells of sunshine and tops could hit 25 Celsius across Herefordshire. It's tops of 11 tonight.
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0: a Tuesday cocktail for you then. As against the Long Island iced tea. It's 12:25. Great story in the papers about Tom Cruise. You've probably seen it overnight. I came across a woman who was hunched over and she was probably rocking, as it turns out, possibly with mirth. And he thought, is she okay? Is she all right? So he goes to check on her. She's doom-scrolling. She sat down doom-scrolling. So she's looking at her phone, laughing away. Turns around, Tom Cruise is going, are you okay? I mean, what a shock. But what a nice guy. There you are. So, you know, you say what you like about him jumping up and down on couches and all that Scientology. He does seem to have a bit of a heart of gold. Right, a very professional gentleman. Pixie Lott's on the way, Cat's Eye, Sabrina Carpenter, and we'll go sport next.
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0: Patchy light rain and drizzle, also murky conditions over the hills, will turn brighter this afternoon. Good spells of sunshine and tops could hit 25 Celsius across Herefordshire. It's tops of 11 tonight.
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7: Nico Riley is out of England's Nations League game against the Czech Republic tonight. The Manchester City player wasn't fit enough to train yesterday because of a minor injury. Trent Alexander-Arnold is being considered for a first England start under Thomas Tuchel. Newcastle's Lewis Hall could be at left back. And after missing out on the World Cup, he's keen to make an impact.
8: It's a heavy shirt. I mean, you're representing England, one of the best countries in the world. So, yeah, whenever you step on the pitch, you've got to be at your best. There's always nice competition and, yeah, I think it's healthy to get the best out of players.
7: Scotland midfielder Lewis Ferguson believes they can end their recent goal drought when they host Switzerland in the Nations League tonight. The clash at Hampden Park will be new manager Sebastian Pognoli's first home game. Ferguson is confident they can end their three-match run without them finding the back of the net. And Luke Littler says he may now go to the Super League Grand Final this weekend after suffering a shock defeat in the World Grand Prix Darts. The teenage world champion was beaten by Luke Woodhouse in a huge first-round upset.

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0: Sunshine. Sabrina Carpenter at Sunshine Radio. Still time to enter our competition with Whole Moo World. It's called Milky Myths. 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Click where it says win. Answer the weekly question all about milk. And fill in your details, check T's and C's. Enter the draw, you could win a month's worth of their delicious milkshakes.
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That'll be Take On Me, classic a-ha. Don't forget, Gary King has all your 80s Sunday at 4. Right now, though, news on the way next at Sunshine after the Gaga.

0: Mama Gaga, as she is now, isn't she? All right, news for one, and then we're right back with Danny Warhols, Charlie XCX, and Freya Sky.
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2: Sky News Centre at 1. The Housing Secretary's promise to cap and scrap ground rents and end the injustice of leaseholds. In her Labour conference speech, Angela Rayner said she had unfinished business and vowed to limit admin fees.
3: Unlicensed and unregulated agents are taking thousands from their clients with no transparency or accountability. Conference, we will legislate for an independent regulation to rein these cowboys in.
2: Andy Burnham makes his first conference speech as leader in the next hour. Former snooker world champion Graham Dott has been jailed for 7 years after being convicted of historic sex abuse against two children, a boy and a girl. The allegations spanned almost two decades. The 49-year-old's name's been removed from World Snooker's Hall of Fame. Our reporter Conor Gillis is at the High Court in Edinburgh.
4: He was hanging his head in shame, shaking his head because he still protests his innocence. The judge describing his behaviour as the classic hallmarks of grooming. It was a gross violation of trust, they said, and robbed the victims of their childhoods.
2: A large police cordon remains in place around RAF Fairford in Gloucestershire following Sunday's suspected terror plot. It's also used by America's military. The US has claimed a foreign actor was involved. Anti-migrant activist Daniel Thomas has been refused bail during a Crown Court hearing. It's over the alleged slashing of a dinghy in the English Channel. Aston Martin say Fernando Alonso is staying with the F1 team next season in a record-extending 24th campaign for the driver. The 45-year-old will remain partnered with Lance Stroll. And fictional characters like Peppa Pig, Harry Potter and Mr Bean are considered a driving factor behind international students choosing to study in the UK. The British Council claims more than 4 in 5 of those based at universities here admit British culture played a part in their decision. That's the latest. I'm Tanya.
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0: Patchy light rain and drizzle, also murky conditions over the hills, will turn brighter this afternoon. Good spells of sunshine and tops could hit 25 Celsius across Herefordshire. It's tops of 11 tonight. Mark.

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1: Freya Sky, Bad Taste from the charts. You all right? Chris will be here after two. It's 12 minutes past one. National Coffee Day today in America. I'll take that over here. I mean, I've literally just made myself a coffee. Lovely. It's National Starbucks Day in America, Canada and the UK. They've just opened one up just down from us here. That's quite expensive. International Day of Awareness of Food Loss and Waste. Also, it's Happy Goose Day today. That's not, you know, goose or geese. Geese that are happy. It's about eating goose. They're not very happy if they're being eaten, are they? Let's be honest. And also National Silent Movie Day. Which you don't see on TV anymore, do you? The wild world of Harold Lloyd and Buster Keaton and all of that. So, you know. I suppose the nearest you could find is a repeat of Mr. Bean or something.
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0: been in the same tent marquee as her once. She was enjoying the food in a nice possible way. I said hello and left her alone. There you are. You Don't Love Me at Sunshine. It's 1:27. So Chris back this afternoon. We've got all the sport in just a sec. The Labour conference continues. Is the triple lock under threat? We'll find out later on in the news, of course. Also before that, we've got S Club coming up. There's Khalees and Mr. Ollie Murs.
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7: Nico Riley is out of England's Nations League game against the Czech Republic tonight. The Manchester City player wasn't fit enough to train yesterday because of a minor injury. Trent Alexander-Arnold is being considered for a first England start under Thomas Tuchel. Newcastle's Lewis Hall could be at left back, and after missing out on the World Cup, he's keen to make an impact.
8: It's a heavy shirt. I mean, you're representing England, one of the best countries in the world. So, yeah, whenever you step on the pitch, you've got to be at your best. There's always nice competition and, yeah, I think it's healthy to get the best out of players.
7: Scotland midfielder Lewis Ferguson believes they can end their recent goal drought when they host Switzerland in the Nations League tonight. The clash at Hampden Park will be new manager Sebastian Pognoli's first home game. Ferguson is confident they can end their three-match run without them finding the back of the net. And Luke Littler says he may now go to the Super League Grand Final this weekend after suffering a shock defeat in the World Grand Prix Darts. The teenage world champion was beaten by Luke Woodhouse in a huge first-round upset.

Army of Two, Ollie Morris. Chris, on the way with your Facebook focus group, also a battle of the bands. Yesterday's genius when he did the beers. And he had the, I can't remember, the Coors versus, I can't remember what the other one was. It's clever. He'll do something like that again today. And of course, who's the baby after five? Dionne Warwick in just a sec.

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1: Got a local village hall or community centre event? 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
2: Callow Parish Coffee Mornings are back on Thursday the 1st, this Thursday, 10 till 12. Pop along there and you might make some new friends. There'll certainly be lots of great coffee, tea and beautifully handmade cakes. It's £3 and that money goes towards the maintenance of the hall. So the next one this Thursday, 10 o'clock start.

New single from them coming out very, very soon. There's The Script. It's Break Even at Sunshine Radio. Still got Amy Winehouse and Tracy Ullman before the news for two.

0: just spoken to Chris. Christy McColl wrote it, and she actually sings "Baby" on that one because Tracy Ullman couldn't hit the note, so she did it for her. Right, there we are. There they are. Every day's a school day, isn't it, Chris?
1: I'm loving it, Mark.
0: Right. Thank you very much for being here today. By the way, here's a bit of Kirsty's version. Here you are. Right, that'll do. Anyway, back tomorrow then at 10.
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3: From the Sky News Centre at 2, Andy Burnham's comments on the pensions triple lock will be closely watched when he addresses Labour's conference shortly. It guarantees the state pension will rise by the highest of earnings, inflation and 2.5%. Paul's MP Neil Duncan Jordan worries the Prime Minister could repeat a mistake of his predecessor.
4: I think it would be a disaster for Burnham to decide to take it away. I mean, Labour got its fingers burnt very early on in the Starmer regime by attacking the winter fuel allowance and never really recovered, to be perfectly honest, in the eyes of the public.
3: Meanwhile, Housing Secretary Angela Rayner's promised to cap leasehold fees and ground rent, saying she has unfinished business. The body of a newborn baby has been found on a beach in North Wales. Police say a member of the public reported the discovery in Bangor on Sunday. Former world snooker champion Graham Dott has been jailed for 7 years for historical child sex abuse. The 49-year-old was found guilty last month of offences against a boy and a girl, both of primary school age. The allegations spanned almost two decades from 1993 to 2010. Dott's been sentenced at Edinburgh's High Court. Referring to the victims using pseudonyms, Judge Lord Harrower said Dott had robbed them of their childhood.
5: You disguised your abuse as part of a game. Of course, at the time of your offending against Jane, you yourself were still a child. However, by the time you began abusing Kevin, you were a married man in your 30s with a family of your own.
3: Counter-terrorism police are still examining the scene outside an airbase in Gloucestershire, where five men were arrested on suspicion of explosives offences. Overnight, the US Secretary of State claimed a foreign actor was involved in the incident. South West Water has been fined nearly £8 million for environmental offences across Devon and Cornwall over a six-year period. The company pleaded guilty to the incidents between 2015 and 2021. And finally, in sport, Aston Martin say Fernando Alonso is staying with the F1 team next season. It'll be the former world title holders' 24th campaign in sport. That's the latest. I'm Chris Milligan.
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7: This afternoon will start off dry and cloudy with a few sunny spells in Abergavenny, Simmonsgiat and Frome's Hill, but it'll turn windy with spells of rain later in the day, the high up to 24. Tomorrow we'll see a mix of sunny spells, patchy cloud and a few scattered showers, the high up to 21.

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1: Afternoon, it's Chris with you on this Tuesday, coming up to a quarter past two right now. And there's a guy who's currently doing dates in the States with the Jonas Brothers on their Burning Up All Over Again tour, which will continue tomorrow night in Washington. That's Jamie Miller, new music from him with Baby Doll on Sunshine. So how are you then? Hope your day's going well. My day's just got a little bit better because I've just realised that there's footy on the telly tonight. That always pleases me. The Nations League games continue. In League B, Group 1, Scotland are going to face Switzerland at a quarter to eight this evening at Hampden Park. And also tonight in League A, Group 3, Czech Republic play England at the Fortuna Arena. Yet again, that game starts at 7:45. So there you go. I've already sorted my plans for this Tuesday evening. Plans for this Tuesday afternoon, though, well, we've got another daily debate for you with our Facebook focus group. Also on top of that, we've got a battle. And as you know by now, whoever wins will get played in full at 5. Also, who's the baby after 5 o'clock this morning? Or this evening, I should say. And also, great tunes to soundtrack your afternoon from the likes of Katy Perry and Mika with Grace Kelly next.
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More 90s classics like that every single Saturday night with Gary King on Total 90s. Right, let me tell you about our battle for this Tuesday. Now, today is National Starbucks Day. Now, whether you walk there, drive up, or order for delivery, today's the day to grab yourself a Starbucks. 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They now have nearly 17,000 stores in America and around 24,000 worldwide. So we're marking National Starbucks Day with our Battle of the Beans. But who are you going for today? As you know, whoever gets the most votes gets played in full at five. You could opt for All Saints with Black Coffee.

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But if you don't fancy that, how about Sabrina Carr?

0: are you going for today then on National Starbucks Day in our Battle of the Beans? All Saints, Black Coffee, or Sabrina Carpenter, Espresso? 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
0: Okay, let me tell you about our focus group for this Tuesday. Now, if you're alive in 1981, you'll know that one of the biggest events of the year was the marriage of Prince Charles to Lady Diana Spencer at St. Paul's Cathedral in London. I can remember the date, July the 29th, 1981. And at our primary school and every school up and down the country, we were given a silver coin to mark the event. Did you have one of those? Well, as a result, when I was about 7 years old when this all happened, I became obsessed with the royal family. I'd buy Ladybird books about them with my pocket money. I had all the royal wedding merch, the pencil and the pencil case and the stickers. And while my friends watched cartoons, I'd be watching documentaries about the royal family. And if I went on a trip to London with my parents, I'd make them take me to all the royal haunts like Buckingham Palace, Westminster Abbey and St. Paul's Cathedral. So I thought we could talk about this and do something with our Facebook focus group today. I want to know, what strange obsession did you have as a child? So mine was the royal family. What was yours? Let us know. You can WhatsApp me in the studio, 07988 60 70 80, or you can, of course, post on the Sunshine Radio Facebook or Instagram pages. As I said then, as a kid, I was obsessed by the royals. But what strange obsession did you have as a child?
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2: There's a quiz night and supper happening on Saturday the 10th of October at Aston Ingham Village Hall in Ross-on-Wye. All starts at 5 o'clock. There's going to be a bar and raffle with teams of up to six people. 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

Jesus Jones and Real, Real, Real on Sunshine Radio. On this National Starbucks Day, we're having the Battle of the Beans. Who do you want to hear in full at five, though? All Saints with Black Coffee or Sabrina Carpenter Espresso. I can tell you Sabrina Carpenter currently leading. And our Facebook folks group, I mentioned earlier, between the ages of 7 and 10, I became obsessed with the royal family. As a result of Charles and Di's marriage in 1981, I'd collect all the memorabilia. I'd go on trips around London with my parents, where I'd go to Buckingham Palace and St. Paul's Cathedral. I was just obsessed by them. I had all the books and everything, the stickers. But what strange obsession did you have as a child? Let us know on WhatsApp or post on our Facebook or Insta, and we'll see what's going on with that after 4 o'clock. Right now, though, 5 to 3, got your latest news on the way, and to take us there is The Farm from 1990, and All Together Now on Sunshine.

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1: From the Sky News Centre at 3, the Prime Minister's promised to build a national care service and told care workers they're not invisible. He's also set out plans to fund it with adjustments to the triple lock on pensions. In his Labour conference speech, Andy Burnham's pledged a series of policies to bring down the cost of utilities, including paving the way for nationalisation of firms.
2: Energy, water, housing, back under stronger public control. We rely on them, we pay for them, and once again, we will have power over them.
1: The body of a newborn baby has been discovered on a beach in Bangor in North Wales. Health officials say they have concerns for the baby's mother. Former world snooker champion Graham Dott has been jailed for 7 years after being found guilty of child sexual abuse. The 49-year-old was found guilty last month of offences against a boy and a girl of primary school age spanning 2 decades. US Secretary of State Marco Rubio says a suspected terror plot targeting RAF Fairford in Gloucestershire clearly involves the hand of a foreign actor. 5 British men were arrested and released on bail, a decision Donald Trump's called surprising. Tehran strongly denied any involvement. Dominic Murphy's a former head of counter-terror command with the Met.
3: Had they been kept in custody under the Terrorism Act, bail does not apply in that case. So they couldn't have been bailed. They're either charged with a serious terrorist offence or they are then released without charge. And in this case, under the Police and Criminal Evidence Act detention powers, they have bail conditions. And this is police bail and it will be stringent conditions.
1: South West Water's been fined nearly £8 million for environmental offences across Devon and Cornwall. They pleaded guilty to charges of illegal discharge activities and failing to take reasonable measures following a failure at a sewage pumping station. And Frank Turner's announced a break from touring next year. The singer-songwriter says he genuinely doesn't know when he'll perform live again. That's the latest. I'm Chris Milligan.
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5: This afternoon will start off dry and cloudy with a few sunny spells in Abergavenny, Simmonsyatt and Frome's Hill, but it'll turn windy with spells of rain later in the day, the high up to 24. Tomorrow we'll see a mix of sunny spells, patchy cloud and a few scattered showers, the high up to 21. Chris Bloom.

0: It spent 23 non-consecutive weeks number one this year in the UK. And another amazing fact about that tune, it's now been in the top 10 for 49 weeks. So if it makes the top 10 for another 3 weeks, it'll have been in the top 10 for a whole year. Unbelievable stuff, Sam Fender, alongside Olivia Dean and Rain Me In on Sunshine Radio. Afternoon, it's almost a quarter past three on this Tuesday. The nights are drawing in. It's gone very autumnal recently, hasn't it? And right now, we're giving you a chance to bring some serious warmth and atmosphere to your garden, because we're giving one lucky winner the chance to win an amazing Outback Luna Pellet Heater prize package, which includes an Outback Luna Pellet Heater worth just under £250 with a cover for it worth £34.99 and two bags of pellets worth £9.99. So that's an incredible, fantastic prize package worth just under £295. Now, to begin with a chance of winning it, all you need to do is head over to either our Facebook or Instagram pages and like our post about it. Also, follow Outback Barbecues and then tag a friend who'd love this in their garden. If you do all three, you'll be entered into the draw to win the lot. Competition closes at midnight, a week on Wednesday, the 7th of October. So like, follow and tag, and you never know. As a result, you could win.
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0: Welcome it to 3:30 on this Tuesday afternoon on Sunshine. Noah and the Whale. And life goes on. And from Wales to horses.
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0: Well, if you've never experienced a race day at Hereford Racecourse, you need to rectify that immediately. 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You can enjoy a lively card of 6 to 8 jump races featuring some of the most talented horses and jockeys competing for victory. 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Normally, tickets would set you back £24 each. 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
0: So our Facebook focus group today, I want to know, what strange obsession did you have as a child? I mentioned earlier, when I was aged between, I think, 7 and 10, I was obsessed with the royal family. As a result of watching Prince Charles marry Lady Diana Spencer at St. Paul's Cathedral, I then became obsessed. I'd buy books on the royal family, on the royal wedding. I'd have the royal wedding merch, like the pencils and the pencil case and the stickers. And it started to become a bit of a worry, I think, for my parents, because every time I went on a trip to London, I'd make them drag me around to see Buckingham Palace and, of course, St. Paul's Cathedral and Westminster Abbey as well. But what strange obsession did you have as a child? Let us know. WhatsApp me in the studio, 07988 607080, or post on our Facebook or Instagram pages. And also today, it's National Starbucks Day, so we're marking this with our Battle of the Beans. Whoever gets the most votes gets played in full at five, and Sabrina Carpenter's leading the way with Espresso. I know I'm nothing to it for ya. Yes. That morning coffee brewed it for ya. Yes. One touch and I'll brand new water for ya. If you want Sabrina to win our Battle of the Beans on National Starbucks Day, make sure you vote for Espresso this afternoon. But if you don't fancy that, you need to start voting for All Saints and Black Coffee instead.

0: Who are you going for then on National Starbucks Day in our Battle of the Beans All Saints Black Coffee or Sabrina Carpenter Espresso? 079-88-60-70-80. And on the way, got another community update for you. Before that, though, a tune that was huge in the clubs and the charts way back in the year 2000.
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2: Monthly coffee mornings are held at Callow Village Hall on the first Thursday of the month, and the next of which is this Thursday, the 1st of October. 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

They were live at Lakefest last month. In fact, our very own Mark Edwards was camping next to them, Dodgy and Good Enough on Sunshine Radio. So all the way through the summer, we've been inviting you to discover the moo truth with the whole moo world, the fourth generation Herefordshire dairy farm that brings fresh local milk and chilled milkshakes to families across the Sunshine area. Now, every week we've been sharing a brand new milky myth, a fun question about cow's milk or life on the farm. All you need to do is fill in your details and send us your guess. If you get it right, you'll go into the draw. As a result, you could win yourself a whole month's supply of milkshakes from Whole Moo World. This week is the last week you can take part in this. So get involved, head over to our website, sunshineradio.co.uk, go to the top of the page where it says win, there you see the drop-down menu, answer the question, fill in your details. As I say, if you get it right, you'll go into the draw, and as a result, you can win a whole month's supply of milkshakes from Whole Moo World. But hurry, competition closes this coming Sunday at midnight. As we head towards the latest news at 4 with Annie and Dave.

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1: The top stories this hour, where I'm Sean Moore. The British Prime Minister's promised to build a national care service and told care workers they're not invisible. He also set out plans to fund it with adjustments to the triple lock on pensions. In his Labour conference speech, Andy Burnham's pledged a series of policies to bring down the cost of utilities, including paving the way for nationalisation of firms.
2: Energy, water, housing, back under stronger public control. We rely on them, we pay for them, and once again, we will have power over them.
1: Plans are being put forward for a new agricultural reservoir near Wauchope in Herefordshire. The proposal would see part of a field south of Lower Canwood excavated to provide water for livestock during the summer. Herefordshire Council's ruled that prior approval is not required for the scheme. Former world snooker champion Graham Dott has been jailed for 7 years for historical child sex abuse. The 49-year-old was found guilty last month of offences against a boy and girl, both of primary school age. The allegations spanned almost two decades, from 1993 to 2010. Dott's been sentenced to Edinburgh's High Court. Judge Lord Harrower said Dott had robbed them of their childhood.
3: You disguised your abuse as part of a game. Of course, at the time of your offending against Jane, you yourself were still a child. However, by the time you began abusing Kevin, you were a married man in your 30s with a family of your own.
1: Monmouthshire councillors are preparing to question Gwent Police's chief constable over policing in the county. Mark Horborough has been invited to appear before the Public Services Scrutiny Committee on October the 12th. The committee had previously planned to question the chief constable on outstanding police issues. Councillor Peter Strong says he's concerned about the level of police resources. And Lindsay Lohan will star in and produce a new romantic feature for Netflix. Crazy Rich Asians actor Henry Golding will also star in the film titled Return to You. Set in 2008, it will follow a powerful female attorney who mistakenly receives an emotional DVD sent by a dying woman to her husband. That's the latest.
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5: Overnight it'll be very windy with heavy rain in Hereford, Monmouth and Ledbury, but it'll turn dry and cloudy in the early hours, the low down to 17 degrees. Tomorrow we'll see a mix of sunny spells, patchy cloud and a few scattered showers, the high up to 21.

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0: McCall, Mix and Butler. What a tune, yes, right here on Sunshine Radio Afternoon. 11 minutes past four right now, and we kicked off the hour with a lady who supported Harry Styles at his gigs at Wembley Stadium over the summer, Shania Twain. And I'm Gonna Get You Good. And right now, let's take a deep dive.
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0: Well, as I mentioned earlier on the show, between the ages of about 7 and 10, I became obsessed with the royal family. Now, my obsession started on July the 29th, 1981, when Prince Charles married Lady Diana Spencer at St. Paul's Cathedral. Because our primary school, I think every school up and down the country, we're all given a silver coin to mark the event. And as a result, I became obsessed with the royal family. I'd buy Ladybird books about them with my pocket money. I had all the royal wedding merch, the pencil and pencil case and stickers. While my friends were watching cartoons, I'd be watching documentaries about the royal family. If we went on a trip to London, I'd make my parents take me to the likes of Buckingham Palace and Westminster Abbey and St. Paul's Cathedral. And I just had another flashback. Christmas 1981, I was in Santa's grotto and he was asking me what I wanted for Christmas. I went through my list and then he said, "What does your dad want?" And no word of a lie, I said, "I know what he wants. He wants the album that St. Paul's Cathedral Choir have recorded." Just because they sung at the royal wedding, I wanted their album, but I didn't want it on my Christmas list. I want my dad's. But what strange obsession did you have as a child? That's our Facebook folks group today. Get in touch on WhatsApp or post on our Facebook or Insta pages. Hi to Ryan in Leinster, who says when he first got into football when he was 9, he was obsessed by the late, great Kevin Keegan. He said he had his posters on his bedroom wall. He had the Admiral England football kit he used to wear, but got very upset when his mum wouldn't let him have a perm so he could have the same haircut as King Kev. Love it, Ryan. Also, Laura in Monmouth used to love watching the wrestling on World of Sport in the 80s, and her favourite wrestler was the one and only Big Daddy, a.k.a. Shirley Crabtree. Laura wanted to be like him so much that after reading about him in Lookin' and finding out his diet consisted of gallons of milk and loads of raw eggs, she decided to have a go at the Big Daddy diet herself, but as a result was violently sick all over her bedroom, and she says that's when the obsession ended.

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1: And there, Soulja Boys with Soda Pop on Sunshine. On the way, then we'll see what's happening on the roads for the first time on this Tuesday afternoon. In the meantime, though, back to the Facebook folks group today. What strange obsession did you have as a child?
2: Afternoon, Chris. For me, it'd have to be anything about sci-fi. More importantly, space sci-fi. Used to love it and make ray guns out of Lego. I even once had a wall stapler that looked like the gun from Space 1999. Have a great afternoon.
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1: Coming up to 20 past four for the first time then on this Tuesday, let's see what's going on with the roads. And I can tell you, Stocks Lane is closed due to an earlier crash. Affecting things between Worcester Road and Birchwood Drive. Also, we got severe delays on the A40. That's westbound in Gloucestershire. Average speed of 10 miles an hour. Also, very built up and slow moving by the Over roundabout and the Hynham roundabout in Gloucester. Stop starting places on the M5 and M50. It's busy but moving on the roads in and around Ross. Also, built up and slow through the Gibraltar tunnels in Monmouth. Busy but no problems around Abergavenny on the A40. No problems either. Starting to build up though at the OK Diner roundabout in Leominster. It's slow though in Hereford. Over Greyfriars Bridge and along Whitecross Road, Edgar Street and Belmont Road. Also busy but moving around Kidderminster on the A456 and not too bad at the moment on the A49 from Ludlow to Shrewsbury via Craven Arms and Church Stretton. If you spotted something we haven't, let us know. 07988 60 70 80. Failing that, I'll update you again in half an hour. The song.

It's new from Noah Kahan, Orbiter, right here on Sunshine Radio. He's going to release his new single, Draw You Out, this Friday, a tune that features on the soundtrack of the upcoming movie, The Hunger Games, Sunrise on the Reaping. Good afternoon. It's Chris with you on Sunshine Radio Drive Time. And let's go back to the Facebook focus group today. I want to know, what strange obsession did you have as a child? I mentioned earlier, I was obsessed with the royal family. But what strange obsession did you have as a kid? Get in touch and tell us, please. Hi to Steve in Gloucester, who says his obsession as a child was for He-Man. He says he loved the cartoon, collected the action figures, and used to always play the part of He-Man at playtime, much to the annoyance of his mates who ended up playing the parts of Battle Cat and Skeletor. Also, Tony in Hereford was obsessed by buses as a child and would spend hours and hours writing down bus numbers and their route numbers in his little black book. And Claire in Malvern swears when she was about 10, she became obsessed with shredding paper. In fact, after getting one for Christmas, she would spend most of her spare time shredding whatever she could get her hands on. But what you

0: He won the Best R&B Act Award at the MTV VMA Awards on Sunday night in New York. That's Bruno Mars and Finesse on Sunshine Radio. And on the way, we've got your latest sports news. First, though, let me update you with regards to our battle. It's National Starbucks Day today, so we're having the Battle of the Beans. Whoever gets the most votes gets played in full at 5. And Sabrina Carpenter's still leading with Espresso. Yes. Can she be caught between now and 5 o'clock? If you don't want this to win our Battle of the Beans on National Starbucks Day, you really need to start voting now for All Saints and Black Coffee. I wouldn't want to be anywhere else but here. If you've not voted yet, you need to make that decision. Who are you going for in our Battle of the Beans on National Starbucks Day? All Saints, Black Coffee or Sabrina Carpenter Espresso? 079-88-60-70-80.
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11: Nico Riley is out of England's Nations League game against the Czech Republic tonight. The Manchester City player wasn't fit enough to train yesterday because of a minor injury. Trent Alexander-Arnold is being considered for a first England start under Thomas Tuchel. Newcastle's Lewis Hall could be at left back, and after missing out on the World Cup, he's keen to make an impact.
12: It's a heavy shirt. I mean, you're representing England, one of the best countries in the world. So yeah, whenever you step on the pitch, you've got to be at your best. There's always nice competition, and yeah, I think it's healthy to get the best out of players.
11: Scotland midfielder Lewis Ferguson believes they can end their recent goal drought when they host Switzerland in the Nations League tonight. The clash at Hampden Park will be new manager Sebastian Pognoli's first home game. Ferguson is confident they can end their three-match run without them finding the back of the net.
13: Yeah, I think at the weekend there, on another day, we score two or three. We'd really good chances, especially in the second half, and the strikers, they'll be disappointed with that, but I think we would be more worried as a group if we weren't creating anything.
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0: It's now spent an incredible 24 weeks at number one on the American Billboard chart, longer than any other song in American chart history. That's Ella Langley and Shoes in Texas on Sunshine.
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0: 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And coming up, we'll see what's going on with the roads. First, though...

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4: 10 to 5, Tuesday evening. Let's see what's going on with the roads. Still got severe delays, and those delays increasing on the A40 westbound in Gloucestershire. Average speed of around 10 miles an hour at the moment. Also, we got the A4136 Staunton Road closed from Haddonock Road to Kymin Road due to a stalled vehicle. Also, mentioned this earlier, Stocks Lane Road closed between the Worcester Road and Birchwood Drive as a result of a crash involving a car on the level crossing. On top of that, A49 from Ludlow to Shrewsbury via Craven Arms and Church Stretton is moving all right at the moment. It's busy and moving around Kidderminster on the A456, but slow in Hereford over Greyfriars Bridge and along Whitecross Road. Road, Edgar Street and Belmont Road. It's also built up, but moving all right actually at the moment. The OK Diner roundabout in Leominster. Busy but moving around Abergavenny on the A40. Starting to slow down though through the Gibraltar tunnels in Monmouth. Also busy but moving on the roads in around Ross. Stop starting places on the M5 and M50. And very busy in Gloucester by the Over roundabout and the Hynham roundabout. If you spot something we haven't, let us know. 07988 60 70 80. I'll update you again in half an hour's time.
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alongside the likes of Ray, Teddy Swims and Adam Lambert. He performed a cover of a load of George Michael hits at the MTV VMAs on Sunday night. That's Somber and Undressed on Sunshine. As we head towards 5 o'clock right now, Sean on the way with your latest news. Then we're going to find out who's won our Battle of the Beans for National Starbucks Day. Have you gone for All Saints Black Coffee or Sabrina Carpenter Espresso? We'll find out shortly. And then another round of Who's the Baby on the way. First though, Depeche Mode and People Are People on Sunshine. Good evening.

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1: The top stories this hour, where I'm Sean Moore. The Prime Minister's vowed to keep the pensions triple lock until 2030, but says it'll then be adjusted to pay for social care reforms. Andy Burnham's told the Labour conference removing the link to average annual wages would generate significant savings.
2: This is the deal, a state pension that rises every year, no care charges, and a high-quality national care service to give peace of mind in later life. Conference, I am going to go out and argue for that.
1: He also promised more public control over utility firms. The PM also became emotional when speaking about his dad, who died earlier this month. Plans are being put forward for a new agricultural reservoir near Wauchope in Herefordshire. The proposal would see part of a field south of Lower Camwood excavated to provide water for livestock during the summer. Herefordshire Council's ruled that prior approval is not required for the scheme. Former world snooker champion Graham Dott has been jailed for 7 years for historical child sex abuse. The 49-year-old was found guilty last month of offences against a boy and girl, both of primary school age. The allegations spanned almost two decades, from 1993 to 2010. Dott's been sentenced to Edinburgh's High Court. Judge Lord Harrower said Dott had robbed them of their childhood.
3: You disguised your abuse as part of a game. Of course, at the time of your offending against Jane, you yourself were still a child. However, by the time you began abusing Kevin, you were a married man in your 30s with a family of your own.
1: Monmouthshire councillors are preparing to question Gwent Police's chief constable over policing in the county. Mark Horbrough has been invited to appear before the Public Services Scrutiny Committee on October the 12th. The committee had previously planned to question the chief constable on outstanding police issues. Councillor Peter Strong says he's concerned about the level of police resources. And Jeremy Clarkson says the producers behind Clarkson's Farm are worried about how to pay the mortgage now that the latest series is finished filming. The 66-year-old says TV shows must get bigger if they want to survive, with many people in TV unable to find work. He says he's worked with many top producers over the years who are struggling to get a gig in the current media landscape. That's the latest.
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6: Overnight it'll be very windy with heavy rain in Hereford, Monmouth and Ledbury, but it'll turn dry and cloudy in the early hours, the low down to 17 degrees. Tomorrow we'll see a mix of sunny spells, patchy cloud and a few scattered showers, the high up to 21. Chris Bloomer. It's 3 minutes past five. I've just been handed the golden envelope, which contains the results of today's battle. So who have you gone for on this National Starbucks Day in our Battle of the Beans? All Saints, Black Coffee, or Sabrina Carpenter, Espresso? You want a quick pick-me-up, don't you? You've gone for the Espresso.

0: 10 past 5, Tuesday evening on Sunshine. DJ Jazzy Jeff and the Fresh Prince, number one in 93. Boom, shake the room. Before that, our winner of today's battle, we had the Battle of the Beans to mark National Starbucks Day, and it was won by Sabrina Carpenter with Espresso. And we'll have another battle for you to vote on the show tomorrow. But right now, it's that time.
1: Aww, who's the baby?
0: Will you be able to deliver the baby for me today? I've got my fingers crossed. Remember, I need the name of the song from which the baby's been taken, the artist responsible for it as well. As soon as you know, let me know on WhatsApp. But first, here come those clues. Now, this tune made the top 10 in the UK in 1987.
2: Baby!
0: It was released by a Scottish male duo.
2: Baby!
0: And the song was the second release from the duo's debut album, Seduced and Abandoned.
2: Baby!
0: But what is this big hit from 1987?
2: Baby.
0: And who are the Scottish male duo responsible for it?
2: Baby.
0: A song that featured on their debut album, which is called Seduced and Abandoned.
2: Baby.
0: 079 88 60 70 80. Good luck.
2: Baby.

0: They lead the way with 8 nominations for this year's Area Music Awards, which is the Australian version of the Brits. They'll find out how many they win on Wednesday, November the 18th. That is Tame Impala and Loser on Sunshine Radio. And right now, let's get back to tonight's Who's the Baby. So this tune made the top 10 in the UK in 1987.
1: Baby.
0: It was released by a Scottish male duo.
1: Baby.
0: And the song was the second release from the duo's debut album, which is called Seduced and Abandoned.
1: Baby.
0: But who is the Scottish male duo we're after today?
1: Baby.
0: What is their huge hit from 1987?
1: Baby.
0: A song that featured on their debut album, Seduced and Abandoned.
1: Baby.
0: Come on, you know this. 07988607080.
1: Baby.
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0: 18 minutes past five, time for another update. Still got severe delays on the A40 westbound in Gloucestershire, although they are starting to ease right now. Also, we've got Gosmoor Road closed from the B43492 Croft Road. That's due to water main work. And as I mentioned earlier, Stocks Lane is closed between Worcester Road and Birchwood Drive as a result of an earlier crash with a car on the level crossing there. On top of that, it's very busy in Gloucester by the Over Roundabout and the Hindham Roundabout. Stop start at times on the M5 and M50. Busy but moving on the roads in around Ross. Also busy but moving through the Gibraltar tunnels in Monmouth. Not too bad around Abergavenny on the A40. It's also built up and slow moving now by the OK Diner Roundabout in Leinster. Also slow in Hereford over Greyfriars Bridge and along Whitecross Road, Edgar Street and Belmont Road. Busy but moving around Kidderminster on the A456. And slow in places on the A49 from Ludlow to Shrewsbury via Craven Arms and Church Stretton. If you spot something we haven't, let us know. 07988 607080. Fell in that'll update you again for the final time in half an hour.

They recently celebrated their 25th anniversary with a special reunion gig at London's Wembley Arena. But since then, Sabrina from Mystique has announced a solo tour and stated the group had no further plans, leaving the other bandmates blindsided, who were obviously thinking they were up for a massive reunion tour. But sadly, no. That was Scandalous, which is also how I feel about the story. Right, 23 minutes past five, which means by my calculations, you have 7 minutes to get your guess in for tonight. Who's the baby? And you're struggling again. You really are struggling. Come on. Pull your socks up. What are you playing at? So this tune made the top 10 in the UK in 1987. Baby. It was released by a Scottish male duo. Baby. And the song was the second release from the duo's debut album, which is called Seduced and Abandoned. Baby. But what is this big hit from 87, Rafter? Baby. And who's the Scottish male duo responsible for it? Baby. A song that featured on their debut album, Seduced and Abandoned. Baby. Come on. 079-88-60-70-80. And on the way, Sean will update us with our latest news headlines. We'll also see what's going on with the weather and sport. First, though, Kaiser Chiefs. And Every Day I Love You Less and Less on Sunshine.

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5: Prime Minister's vowed to keep the pensions triple lock until 2030, but says it'll then be adjusted to pay for social care reforms. Andy Burnham's told the Labour conference removing the link to average annual wages would generate significant savings.
6: This is the deal, a state pension that rises every year, no care charges, and a high-quality national care service to give peace of mind in later life. Conference, I am going to go out and argue for that.
5: He also promised more public control over utility firms. The PM also became emotional when speaking about his dad, who died earlier this month. Plans are being put forward for a new agricultural reservoir near Wauchope in Herefordshire. The proposal would see part of a field south of Lower Canwood excavated to provide water for livestock during the summer. Herefordshire Council's ruled that prior approval is not required for the scheme. That's the latest.
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7: Overnight, it'll be very windy with heavy rain in Hereford, Monmouth and Ledbury, but it'll turn dry and cloudy in the early hours, the low down to 17 degrees. Tomorrow, we'll see a mix of sunny spells, patchy cloud and a few scattered showers, the high up to 21.
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8: The Premier League has confirmed that Manchester City has been found guilty of all charges relating to serious breaches of financial rules. The Independent Commission has been looking into issues over a nine-year period from 2009. It found the club arranged sham contracts to artificially inflate revenues and reduce costs. City insists they're innocent and will appeal. England boss Thomas Tuchel will be forced into changes for their Nations League match with the Czech Republic in Prague tonight, with Nico O'Reilly out with injury. Newcastle's Lewis Hall will likely come in at left-back. Trent Alexander-Arnold could make his first start under the German coach. Tuchel says he'd wanted to stick with a lineup that pushed world champion Spain close on Saturday.
9: Everyone you saw on the pitch was in good spirits and in good quality. Ideally, I would love to put the same team out there. My mindset was before the camp to not rotate too much, but we need to be, of course, very considerate with the health of the players.
8: Meanwhile, Scotland hosts Switzerland in Sebastian Pognoli's first home match in charge.
10: I'm really looking forward and I really hope we can have a great game and that we can have a good feeling after the game. So it's a mix of excitement, but also I really want to give something nice to the players.
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0: are unbelievable.
1: It's still a tune, isn't it, after all these years? 36, to be precise. EMF and Unbelievable on Sunshine. More classic throwbacks like that for a whole hour tomorrow morning at 9 with Nick on the flashback. And before that, reworking the Leo Say classic Mech with Thunder in My Heart again. Good evening. It's 20 to 6. We've got Drive Time Decades on the way after the latest news. Before that, though, the baby has got to be put to bed right now.
2: Aww, who's the baby?
1: So this tune made the top 10 in the UK in 1987.
3: Baby!
1: It was released by a Scottish male duo.
3: Baby!
1: And the song was the second track to be taken from their debut album, Seduced and Abandoned.
3: Baby!
1: And you've struggled with this today, haven't you? You have, because I've got the binoculars out, I'm looking into our winner's enclosure, and there are not many people there. But the people that are there are waving at me now. Hello, guys. Well done, you. So congratulations to Ian in Yarpole, who got it 100% accurate tonight, as did our good friend Phil at PTP Services. Also, a pat on the back for Ali the farmer, who's still praying for rain in the desert that is Great Washbourne. Also, on the right side of the fence, we've got Mark in Bridge North. Well done also to Laura in Monmouth. Let's not forget Ryan in Leinster, who's come up top trumps, as has Steve in Gloucester. And we can find out the right answer tonight, courtesy of the lads.
4: Good evening, Chris. William Martin in the Forest of Dean. Tonight's song is Labour of Love by Ewan Cry. Cheers, buddy.
1: Oh, yes. If you said Labour of Love, Ewan Cry, give yourself a rosette. Go on. Find one. There's bound to be one somewhere in the house, in the car, glove box. Staple it to your lapel. There you go. Well done. Top 10 in 87, released by the Scottish male duo Ewan Cry. It was the second release of their debut album, Seduced and Abandoned. Another Who's the Baby on the show tomorrow after 5.

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7: OK, just turned quarter to six, and for the final time on this Tuesday evening, let's see what's going on with the road. Still got severe delays on the A40 westbound in Gloucestershire, average speed of 10 miles an hour. As we've mentioned a couple of times this afternoon, Stocks Lane is closed between Worcester Road and Birchwood Drive due to an earlier crash on the level crossing. Also, Staunton Road closed from Hadnock Road to Kyneman Road due to a stalled vehicle. On top of that, it's not too bad right now on the A49 from Ludlow to Shrewsbury via Craven Arms and Church Stratton. Busy but moving around Kidderminster on the A456. But stop start at times in Hereford, especially over Greyfriars Bridge and along Whitecross Road, Edgar Street and Belmont Road as well. It's also built up and slow moving by the OK Diner roundabout.

5 to 6. Christina Milian, Whatever You Want on Sunshine. Before that, Majestic alongside Boney M and Rasputin. Got your latest news on the way, and then we've got your Drive Time Decades. And tonight, we're starting in the 80s with classics and the likes of Simply Red, Nick Kershaw and Tina Turner. Then we move to the 90s with Coolio and Kim Appleby and Primal Scream. Then to the noughties with Atomic Kitten, Lenny Kravitz and the Sugar Babes. And then right to date with the likes of Stella Lefty and Ariana Grande. I'm going home now because that's where I live. I'll be back tomorrow from 2. Before that, though, Nick's here at 6 and Mark's at 10. And whatever you're doing on this Tuesday night, have a fab night. I'll leave you with New Order.

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1: From the Sky News Centre at 6, the Premier League's confirmed Manchester City have been found guilty of all charges relating to serious breaches of financial rules. It found the club arranged sham contracts with commercial partners to artificially inflate the club's revenues between 2009 and 2018. City's chief executive Ferran Soriano declined to comment at a conference in Copenhagen.
2: The Premier League confirms you cheated for nearly a decade. Do you apologise to football fans?
3: I have nothing to say, thank you.
2: Are you destroying football?
3: Thank you.
2: Do you not have a message for football?
3: Thank you.
2: You know, when you've cheated for so long, do you not have an obligation?
3: I said thank you.
1: The club says it's innocent and will appeal. The Prime Minister says he'll change the triple lock on pensions in 2030 to pay for major changes to social care in England. Andy Burnham told Labour's party conference in Liverpool that it will still rise every year in line with inflation or by 2.5%. He says a new national care service would reflect his party's best traditions.
4: Where everyone contributes and everyone is covered. Free at the point of use and no care charges paid out of your basic state pension.
1: The Conservatives claim the PM's plans make tax rises inevitable. The body of a baby's been found on a beach in North Wales. Health officials say they're concerned about the welfare of the mother following the discovery in Bangor. Lindsay Clancy's lawyers have urged the judge not to order a retrial over allegations she murdered her three children. The mother, who admits strangling them during a bout of postpartum psychosis, saw a jury fail to agree verdicts earlier this month. Anti-migrant activist Daniel Thomas has been refused bail. He's appeared before a Crown Court accused of slashing a boat in the Channel last week. And England boss Thomas Tuchel will be forced into changes for tonight's Nations League game against the Czech Republic. Nico O'Reilly is out with an injury. That's the latest from Sky News. I'm Chris Milligan.
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And you know, I don't understand why it's so plain that you can't be.

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You're black, white, beige, Chola descent. 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